free. Cause when you wake up in the morning, gotta throw it all away. It don't matter if you're here to stay. What the people think about you, never gonna stay the same.

In the beginning was the beat, and the beat was the rhythm of God, and the rhythm of God is the harmony of humanity. And where there is harmony,